Live and Deadly.

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Love it when I see you win. 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

0: and we're here, pau pau, you know, paddling away on our pau pau as we travel and look at things that are current in this place. In the background, we're Polyfunk Mix, Silly Love Songs by Adija. And yeah, stick with us. We're here till 10 o'clock. And like to do a special shout out to all of those of our brothers and sisters who are not feeling it, who are sick physically, mentally, who are struggling. I'd like to do a shout out to all of our people in lockup. 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
4: 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I see deadly people.
0: O le pese le nei mai le tamaitai o lole, le tēne lau I loa lole, lo o sei Oriana. Le o tasi minute o te ai le tū la o le iwa. Massive shout out to Nick Ryan.